Oh, girl, please pick up the phone. 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You know, I've got a lot of things to say to you. I want you to listen.

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With deep emotion, devotion to you. 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

0: geluisterd naar de vroege zondagavondshow bij RTV Knippen de Maart. 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

on the island. In the back room, she was everybody's darling. But she never lost her head, even when she was given head. 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And the colored girls go